0: Rock Antenne Hamburg.
1: This ain't no disco. It ain't no country club either.

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Antenne Hamburg, Playlist Update. Papa Roach, See You in Hell featuring Hanno Mankind.

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0: 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I'm going down.
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1: Container Hamburg, Playlist Update. Never tell. 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